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9: At first glance, Terrence and Shania have nothing in common. Terrence is a musician. He is constantly traveling. He's 32 years old, single with no kids, and started smoking when he was 16. Shania, on the other hand, just turned 45. 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
16: Colleague of mine was telling me the other day about how their Instagram feed is filled with videos, most of them kind of funny, about how grandparents and friends tend to bulldoze new parents out of the way to get to see their baby. As a dad of three daughters, I know how life really does become all about them the moment those kids are born. But I also know parents are still people, too, who need their own attention beyond being mom or dad. And moms, in particular in those early years, can feel especially invisible in the eyes of other people. So what can you do to stop contributing to what is known as maternal invisibility? Women we spoke to said these two things were the most helpful. When people stopped to ask how they could best support them, number one, or when they took the initiative to handle certain tasks that obviously needed to be done. I'm Dr. Sanjay Gupta, helping you live a better life.
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2: A better life with Dr. Sanjay Gupta.
13: Breast cancer is the most common cancer among women in the world. And according to a new study out of the University of Washington School of Medicine, an estimated 3.5 million cases a year are expected by 2050. Now, the good news is we've gotten so much better at screening, earlier detection, and cutting-edge treatments in many countries, including here in the United States. But even here in America, black women have a death rate from breast cancer that is 40% higher than white women, a disparity that exists despite our world-class treatment infrastructure. So what can you do to lower your risk? Eat less red meat? Try your best to manage your blood sugar and your weight? Exercise is really important. Cut back on drinking, quit smoking. And remember this, you should start getting mammograms. At what age? 40. That's when you should start. I'm Dr. Sanjay Gupta, helping you live a better life.
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12: A better life with Dr. Sanjay Gupta.
15: 20 years ago, the average attention span was about 2.5 minutes. Today, it's just 47 seconds. Pretty disconcerting. That's according to new research out of UC Irvine. But really, this isn't our fault, at least not entirely. We can blame technology and the world around us. Attention, it turns out, is not an unlimited resource. You only have so much of it to give. Start paying more attention to what times of the day you seem to be at your mental peak. Try to knock out the more complicated stuff during that time. It's also important to take breaks every so often so you can more easily lock in when you're trying to concentrate. One expert said, even trying to visualize where you want to end your day with everything all wrapped up or with tons left to do, that can act as a real motivator. I'm Dr. Sanjay Gupta, helping you live a better life.
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13: How often do you stop to wonder whether you should share something that's revealing, maybe even embarrassing, with a partner, a friend, or even your boss? In her new book called Revealing, The Underrated Power of Oversharing, behavioral scientist Leslie John says doing just that can help you deepen relationships that are vital to your life. We need people to trust us in order to get things like love, friendship, and career success. That's what she told us. When you make yourself vulnerable by revealing something sensitive, it does make other people trust you. In turn, when you ask someone to reveal something about themselves, showing that interest will generally lead someone to like you more. Why? Because people like to be asked about themselves, she says. It also signals that they are discriminating and choosy, but in a good way. I'm Dr. Sanjay Gupta, helping you live a better life.
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0: 4K on a new sweater. Glock be the name and I'm hotter than two caps. 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
4: Have you ever noticed that you mostly breathe through one nostril at a time? Even when you're not sick, even when your allergies aren't bothering you. The body actually switches the dominant nostril as frequently as every 2 hours while we're awake. That's according to Adam Taylor, an anatomy professor at Lancaster University in the UK. This alternating cycle is automatic. It's regulated subconsciously by the hypothalamus in the brain, he said. Your body does this to give each nostril a chance to rest and repair so they don't get too dried out, which could make it easier for pathogens and inflammation to cause damage. Now, Taylor also said studies suggest the left nostril may be more dominant, and when the right nostril is dominant, the body is in a more alert or even stressed state. Who knew? Pretty fascinating stuff. I'm Dr. Sanjay Gupta, helping you live a better life.
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on the chain. Fresh new J's, AMG switch lanes on. 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

hype, but it's... 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Fall in love every time we link. 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That's my type, but

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2: Dauphin County, they're clearing an accident in Swatara Township on Derry Street at 72nd Street. We're looking good, 83 North, heading up over Reese or Summit. No delays on the South Bridge. Watch your speed, 81 at Cameron Street. Looking good on the inbound River Routes. No problems in Carlisle. Lebanon County is accident-free. Turnpike's in good shape. Chow Wills back right now, traffic.
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2: Good morning. I'm Jenna Clay with Hot News Now. Pentagon officials say they intercepted nearly all the Iranian missiles and drones fired at U.S. allies in the region overnight. Those attacks coming hours after U.S. Central Command launched retaliatory strikes on Iran following the downing of an Apache helicopter near the Strait of Hormuz. Charges are pending against three kids accused of leading police on a chase in a stolen car through several York County communities. Yesterday, the owner of the car told police their credit card had been used at the Shrewsbury Chick-fil-A on Mount Airy Road. When police got there, the car took off. Officers say the chase ended when the car became disabled in Hopewell Township. They say the driver took off running and was caught with the help of state police. Two others were also arrested. And Teyana Taylor will be honored with the Icon of the Year Award at the 2026 BET Awards. Her career spans music, film, TV, directing, and fashion, with recent achievements including a Golden Globe win, an Oscar nomination, and a Grammy nomination. Your weather today: morning showers, then afternoon thunderstorms, and a high of 85.
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3: Let's start in the York split. Have a disabled vehicle right where 83 South turns into 581 westbound there at the York split. That's causing some minor slowing and just a minor backlog past the scene. Use some caution. Watch your speed. 81 at Cameron Street. Looking good on the inbound river routes. Carlisle area checks in fine. Lebanon County, watch your speed. 78 between 81 and Fredericksburg. 283 is moving well between Harrisburg and Lancaster. No issues on the turnpike. John Will Spock, right now traffic.
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2: We're still dealing with this disabled vehicle in the York split where 83 North and Southbound merge on the 581 Westbound. 83 North now backed up just beyond New Cumberland. 83 South back to Lemoyne as you merge over on the 581 West. Expect some slow go. We're in good shape on the inbound river routes. No delays, 81. Watch your speed near Cameron Street. Looking good through Hershey. Watch your speed on Hershey Park Drive. Watch your speed 78, Lebanon County near Fredericksburg. John Will Spock, right now traffic.
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4: And some rain moving through the area. Headlights on 83 North. A little busy at the top of Reeser Summit. They cleared the disabled vehicle in the York split. No delays on 81. Inbound river routes are a smooth commute. No problems heading out through Hershey on 422 or 322. 15 getting busier as you make your way northbound, heading up through the Dillsburg area. We're looking good in Lebanon County. Just watch your speed on 78 near Fredericksburg. 283 moves well between Harrisburg and Lancaster. John Wilsbach, right now traffic.
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2: Good morning. I'm Jenna Clay with Hot News Now. Pentagon officials say they intercepted nearly all the Iranian missiles and drones fired at U.S. allies in the region overnight. Those attacks coming hours after U.S. Central Command launched retaliatory strikes on Iran following the downing of an Apache helicopter near the Strait of Hormuz. Charges are pending against three kids accused of leading police on a chase in a stolen car through several York County communities. Yesterday, the owner of the car told police their credit card had been used at the Shrewsbury Chick-fil-A on Mount Airy Road. When police got there, the car took off. Officers say the chase ended when the car became disabled in Hopewell Township. They say the driver took off running and was caught with the help of state police. Two others were also arrested. And Teyana Taylor will be honored with the Icon of the Year Award at the 2026 BET Awards. Her career spans music, film, TV, directing, and fashion, with recent achievements including a Golden Globe win, an Oscar nomination, and a Grammy nomination. Your weather today: morning showers, then afternoon thunderstorms, and a high of 85.
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3: Let's start on the river routes. Just getting word of an accident, 22-322 eastbound east of the Clark's Ferry, closer to 325. Not seeing any backlogs or delays there. Use some caution heading down from the north. We're looking good, 83 north over Acer Summit, just steady heavy volume. Bumper to bumper South Bridge heading up north of 19th Street. Got a minor backlog, 283 south, down the ramp to 283 east. We're looking good through the Carlisle area. Lebanon County, watch your speed, 78. No delays on 283 between Harrisburg and Lancaster. And we've got some road work on the turnpike westbound between Lancaster, Lebanon, and Harrisburg East, causing some slowing. John Wheels Spock, right now traffic.
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2: Steady, heavy 83 over Easter Summit, bumper to bumper South Bridge, heading up north of 19th Street. 283 westbound, Slogo Airport Connector over to the Turnpike. Had some busy conditions coming down from the north on the river routes, but they cleared a fender bender there. Watch your speed, 81 in the area of Cameron Street. No problems as you head down Cameron Street, just heavy volume there at Elmerton and McClay. No issues in Lebanon County. Watch your speed on 78. John Wilsbach, right now traffic.
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3: Dealing with some wet roads out there, use some extra caution. Coming down from the north, got some minor slowing, 22-322 eastbound, right at 225 in Dolphin. 11 to 15 is in good shape, 83 north. Steady, heavy over Acer Summit, bumper to bumper across the South Bridge, north of 19th Street in the construction. Got some creep and crawl through that area right now. Headlights on. 83 south, got some slow go in the Eisenhower Interchange. 283 north in the Eisenhower, that's back the Allendale Road, 441, 283 west. Slow go airport connector over to the Turnpike. Carlisle area is in good shape. Lebanon County is accident free. John Wilspach, right on traffic.
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2: Good morning. I'm Jenna Clay with Hot News Now. Pentagon officials say they intercepted nearly all the Iranian missiles and drones fired at U.S. allies in the region overnight. Those attacks coming hours after U.S. Central Command launched retaliatory strikes on Iran following the downing of an Apache helicopter near the Strait of Hormuz. Charges are pending against three kids accused of leading police on a chase in a stolen car through several York County communities. Yesterday, the owner of the car told police their credit card had been used at the Shrewsbury Chick-fil-A on Mount Airy Road. When police got there, the car took off. Officers say the chase ended when the car became disabled in Hopewell Township. They say the driver took off running and was caught with the help of state police. Two others were also arrested. And Teyana Taylor will be honored with the Icon of the Year Award at the 2026 BET Awards. Her career spans music, film, TV, directing, and fashion, with recent achievements including a Golden Globe win, an Oscar nomination, and a Grammy nomination. Your weather today: morning showers, then afternoon thunderstorms, and a high of 85.
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3: 83 northbound, steady, heavy, but no delays over east or summit. Got some slowing north of 19th Street as you head up through the construction. We're looking good on the inbound river routes, but watch your speed, 22, 322 at 225. Watch your speed, 81 at Cameron Street and at the 81-83 split. Little congestion, 81 south, south of Manitou. No problems in Carlisle. We're looking good through Lebanon County. 78 moves well. Looking good, 283 between Harrisburg and Lancaster. John Wilspach, right now traffic.
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4: 83 northbound, steady, heavy, but no delays over east or Summit. Got some slowing north of 19th Street as you head up through the construction. We're looking good on the inbound river routes, but watch your speed, 22, 322 at 225. Watch your speed, 81 at Cameron Street and at the 81-83 split. Little congestion, 81 south, south of Manitou. No problems in Carlisle. We're looking good through Lebanon County. 78 moves well. Looking good, 283 between Harrisburg and Lancaster. John Wilsbach, right now traffic.
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9: 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Exactly. Right there.
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Let me put this cook on your face, oh. Hit her. I ain't in your beats and you ain't in mine, here. Yeah, we both outside, that's my type, but hip.

DB in heels. We can go bottle for bottle in this junk. Strip club stunt, I'm a stunt hard. We can go dollar for dollar in this junk. He Mr. Get It Done. I'm Mrs. One of One. Fall in love every time we link. Gotmesprung.com. 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Yeah, we both outside. That's my type, but

National Weather Service and State College, Pennsylvania has issued a severe thunderstorm warning for northwestern Juniata County in central Pennsylvania, central Mifflin County in central Pennsylvania until 2:15 p.m. At 1:23 p.m., a severe thunderstorm was located over Lewistown, moving east at 35 miles per hour. Hazard, 60 miles per hour wind gusts. Source, radar indicated. Impact, expects damage to roofs, siding, and trees. Locations impacted include Lewistown, Burnham, Belleville, Highland Park, Yeagertown, McAllisterville, Spruce Creek, Strode's Mills, Reedsville, Juniata Terrace, Mexico, and Alpharetta. Stay inside a well-built structure and keep away from windows. Repeating, a severe thunderstorm warning has been issued until 2:15 p.m. for the following counties, Juniata and Mifflin.

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14: From the Hot 106.7 ABC 27 Weather Center, tonight partly cloudy, maybe a thunderstorm with a low of 70. Tomorrow partly sunny with a possible thunderstorm, high 92. And Friday partly sunny in the morning with thunderstorms later in the day, high 93. 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

Thought he wouldn't have some little devil. Just got a new belt, cuffed up for whoever. Smoothing in Hugh Hefner, you bro should do better. Think I'm tricking, I just told her two letters. Bro think I'm tripping, 4K on a new sweater. 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
3: Got some storms moving through Perry County and northern Dauphin County. Use some extra caution through there. 83 North, minor slowing north of 2nd Street. No delays, 81 or 581. They're clearing a disabled vehicle on 322 eastbound at Chambers Hill Road near the top of Hummelstown Hill. No problems heading through Hershey. Lebanon County is accident-free. John Wills back. Right now, traffic.
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1: Dealing with the scattered storms that have moved through the area. Got some wet roads out there, headlights on. Got some slowing 83 north and south in the Carlisle area, 81 north. Got some slowing up through the 81-83 split up to Manitou. 19th Street bottleneck, got some slowing there, South Bridge, heading up into the construction on 83 northbound. Watch your speed outbound on the Camp Hill bypass. No problems on the river routes. Getting heavier heading out through Hershey. No delays in Lebanon County. John Wilsbach, right now traffic.
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5: We're dealing with these storms and some heavy downpours in the area. Headlights on, a lot of roadway ponding. Dealing with an accident on 81 northbound right on the George Wade Bridge. Right two lanes are blocked. Traffic getting by in the far left lane. Already backing up there on 81 north. Approaching the Wade Bridge. Stay to the left. You got a slow go on 83 north, full span. South Bridge up north of 19th Street. 83 south, some minor slowing in the Eisenhower Interchange. Accident in Harrisburg City, Woodbine Street and Logan Street. One in Susquehanna Township, Union Plaza Road to Larry Drive. York County dealing with the accident on 83 north in between Queen Street and Mount Rose Avenue. John Wilsbach, right now traffic.
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4: From the Hot 106.7 ABC 27 Weather Center, tonight partly cloudy, maybe a thunderstorm with a low of 70. Tomorrow partly sunny with a possible thunderstorm, high 92. And Friday partly sunny in the morning with thunderstorms later in the day, high 93. 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
5: We're dealing with these storms moving through the area, packing a punch and some heavy rain, a lot of ponding. Use some caution, headlights on. 81 north on the Wade Bridge. Still that accident blocking the right two lanes. Traffic getting by in the far left lane. 81 north now backed up beyond Wurtsville Road, approaching 581. Stay to the left. Heavy on 11 and 15 north and southbound through Enola and Summerdale. 83 south got some slowing from the York split down to Reeser Summit. 83 northbound, that's bumper to bumper South Bridge, heading up north of 19th Street through the construction. 83 south slow heading into the Eisenhower Interchange all the way down to the South Bridge. No problems on the river routes. They're clearing this accident in York County on 83 northbound prior to Mount Rose Avenue. Backlogs there quickly thinning out. Then we're dealing with one in Lancaster County. 283 eastbound, right at State Road 722, was only blocking the left lane. Then police got on the scene, decided they were just going to shut it down eastbound. They're forcing everyone off at 722. Chow Wheels back right now, traffic.
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10: Making sure your kids get enough sleep. It's one of the most important things you can do for them as a parent, and yet it's often overlooked. Not only does sleep in the early years set the stage for mental and physical health, it also creates the foundation for how one sleeps later in life. That's according to the National Sleep Foundation. Now, that organization recommends 14 to 17 hours a night for newborns, 12 to 15 for infants, 11 to 14 for toddlers, 10 to 13 for preschoolers, and 9 to 11 for school-aged children. When it's age appropriate, start by talking to your kids about why sleep is important. It helps their body grow, helps their brains learn, helps their mood stay steady. Don't underestimate the importance of a routine. You can even narrate what you're doing step by step to help them along the way. I'm Dr. Sanjay Gupta, helping you live a better life.
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2: Well, we had those storms move through. Lots of problems for that. Still some roadway ponding out there, but they cleared the accident. 81 northbound at the George Way Bridge. All lanes open, but residual backlogs all the way back to Mechanicsburg on 81 north. Then we're dealing with this accident, 81 north, just after Grantville. Mile marker 80, got one small car partially blocking the left lane. They could easily push this thing off the road. Instead, they sit there blocking the left lane on 81 north at Grantville, causing delays. They cleared the one on 81 northbound at Levin and Lickdale. And you got 83 southbound, Slogo York split, heading down to the turnpike. And then we're dealing with some debris on the roadway, 83 south near Strinestown. 83 north, bumper to bumper south bridge, heading up north of 19th Street, 283 Westlow Airport connector over to the turnpike. And then Lancaster County still dealing with cleanup from that accident on 283 eastbound at State Road 722. They just decided they were going to block it completely. And that's why they're taking off there, Landisville 722. Jump off and back on again. You've got backlogs to Salunga. John Wilsbach, right now traffic.
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19: From the Hot 106.7 ABC 27 Weather Center, tonight partly cloudy, maybe a thunderstorm with a low of 70. Tomorrow partly sunny with a possible thunderstorm, high 92. And Friday partly sunny in the morning with thunderstorms later in the day, high 93. 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
2: Well, the storms have finally cleared out to the east. 83 north got some slowing at the top of Reeser Summit. Had some earlier roadway ponding there, but some slowing right now on that northbound side. Use some caution. 83 north slow again from Lemoyne all the way up past 19th Street in the construction. They cleared that one on 81 north at the Wade Bridge. Residual backlogs from Mechanicsburg heading up to 581. A lot of congestion there. Finally cleared the one on 81 north at Grantville. We're looking good on the outbound river routes. 283 west slow airport connector over to the turnpike. 83 south slow through the Eisenhower interchange all the way down to the South Bridge. And you got 581 eastbound running a little slow from Camp Hill in that right lane over to the York split to get on to 83 southbound. And then we had a fender bender 581 westbound west of 15 there off to the side. They finally cleared from that one in Lancaster County on 283 eastbound at State Road 722. All lanes open there, but backlogs to Mannheim, Mount Joy. John Wilsbach, right now traffic.
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Damn. 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

0: 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Starring Tyler Hubbard, Nate Smith, Josh Ross, Harper Grace, and more. 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
10: From the Hot 106.7 ABC 27 Weather Center, tonight partly cloudy, maybe a thunderstorm with a low of 70. Tomorrow partly sunny with a possible thunderstorm, high 92. And Friday partly sunny in the morning with thunderstorms later in the day, high 93. 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